0: Okay, kids, Dad's gonna teach you how to dance. First, spread your feet apart. Then, pump your knee.
1: Dance like a hello, hello. Test. Oh, there we go. Hello, everyone. It's Dr. Molenbeek. Welcome to this murky realm. I hope you've had a great summer. Welcome back, students. Welcome back, faculty and staff. Yeah, we're on the cusp of fall 2026, starting this Monday. So I hope everyone's had a great summer. Hope it's been restful and interesting for you. It certainly has been for me. I'm here a little bit early tonight. Normally I'm 9 to 12, but I've popped in a little early because I have lots to play. I wasn't here last week. I was at the beach with my family. So here we are, back in Squires, by the way. It feels awesome to be back in the Squires Student Center. Broadcasting from, I'm blanking on the name of the dorm, Hogue? I'm blanking on the name of the dorm that we were broadcasting from for most of the summer, but it was super cool to be in a different spot, even though it was quite quiet over there, and it felt kind of isolated. But yeah, it was a nice change of pace for a while, but you know, as of the past few days, or since last weekend, we're back in Squires Student Center, which is our normal home with our extensive music library, including many, many LPs and CDs. So it feels great to be back here. Anyway, let me get started. I've got lots to play tonight. We're going to get started with some classical music from Iran, and then we'll segue into the more typical experimental fare that is the Molenbeek Show and this murky realm. So the first track we're going to hear is from a Folkways compilation of Iranian music. Classical music of Iran. Daska Systems. This compilation came out in 91. And yeah, we'll just get started. So anyway, I hope you've had a great summer, and let's get right into it. This is Dr. Molenbeek, this murky realm, here on WUVT 90.7 FM in Blacksburg. Thanks for being here.

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We just heard brand new stuff from Robert Ikey Aubrey Lowe from his new album called Manifestations in the Shadow of an Uncertain Land. Sometimes on my show, I play stuff that I have yet to listen to. It's, something that I know is by a musician or an act that I typically like. And that was a great success right there. You know, you never know what you're getting into if you aren't familiar with the material. But, you know, Rob Lowe is someone who I've been a fan of for many years. And that was a great track, so I'm quite pleased with it. Anyway, let's keep it going. We're gonna hear next from some Akshamel, Giver of Illness, this goes out to Amos and Sylvie. Shout out to Amos and Sylvie of Dog Scream and other things, local friends, local artists, and big inspirations. But they got to see Akshamel play in Portland, Oregon over the summer, which I am extremely jealous of. They haven't been to the East Coast yet, but I think they're coming here. Yeah, I think they're coming to the East Coast in the fall, so I'm definitely going to be willing to travel for that one. If you're unfamiliar, look them up. This is an interesting band that's, I think, by their own admittance, highly influenced by the Sun City Girls, who we will be hearing from later. A couple of new archival double albums that came out on Three Lobed, which are I've been waiting for, and you know, you can't hear them anywhere else. They're not on streaming services. They're not even available as digital downloads. But anyway, Akshamel is a band that's highly influenced by the Sun City Girls, if that gives you any inclination of what you're in for. Let's get right into that. This is off of their recent album, The Totemist. 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

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We just heard a brand new cut from Kafel Jaeger from his Sub Ray album. Kafel Jaeger, and if you're unfamiliar, is aka Francois Bonnet. He is the current head or director, I should say, of INAGRM. So check him out if you're unfamiliar. Many great albums. Before that, by the way, we heard a new collaboration between PBK, that's Philip B. Klinger, and Dirk Series, who I'm unfamiliar with, but new collaboration between PBK and Dirk Series. And that was sent to me by Philip B. Klinger himself. Thanks again, Philip, for supporting the show. And I'll gladly play your stuff as you share it. Big fan. This guy, Philip Klinger, from Chicago, has been doing it since the 80s, if I'm not mistaken, you know, going all the way back to the tape trade of the 80s. So he's certainly a lifer, as they say, right? Anyway, okay, so we're going to keep going. The next track, we're going to hear from an act called Black Humor, who you may, if you're not familiar, Black Humor also kind of hails from that era, the 80s and the 90s. It's an individual, I'm blanking on his name right now, but he

He kind of notoriously constructed albums out of exclusively out of found sounds, if I'm not mistaken. And so this, what we're going to hear is from his album Poetry, which originally came out in 1989 in a small cassette edition. And it's been re-released very recently. By Franz de Ward's Corm Plastics label, or Corm Digital in this case. So again, thanks to Franz de Ward for his tireless, of the Netherlands, by the way, for his tireless work to keep this music and keep this history alive and accessible. This is a free download or pay what you want download on Bandcamp, as is a lot of the stuff that he's been re-releasing and keeping in circulation, right? So it's certainly support when you can, and support as much as you can. But you know, there's so much great stuff on Bandcamp these days that's pay what you want, or you know, free or pay what you want. So anyway, we're gonna hear from Black Humor. Fantastic, a very unique act from the 80s and 90s and the cassette trade of those decades. Thanks for listening. It's Dr. Molenbeek.

Sorry, I had a good PSA for you here, and I think, where did it go? 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So that was, as mentioned, that was Black Humor from the cassette album Poetry from 1989, recently re-released, of course, by Franz de Waard and his excellent Corm Plastics, or actually more accurately, Corm Digital on Bandcamp. Next up, Next up, I have something special that I've been waiting and wanting to play for a while. And this is a new re-release of something old, or almost 20 years old, 21 years old, actually, by the Hafler Trio. Let me just read you something from this. Again, the Dr. Molenbeek Show certainly delivers when it comes to things that you won't hear anywhere else, right? Things that aren't available as on any streaming services, in this case including Bandcamp. Okay, so let me just call up. So this is this is a re-release by the Hafler Trio that originally came out in 2005. It's called If Take Then Take: Tricks, Half Tricks, and Real Phenomena. Again, it came out in 2005 initially, in a small edition that's been long out of print, as a lot of his material is, Andrew McKenzie, aka the Hafler Trio. But recently, Blake Edwards of the label Ballast, and also a musician unto himself who performs as Vertonin, I believe, and possibly other things as well, re-released this album. And it's in a pretty limited edition. It's in a really, really special package. If you follow my social media, you've probably seen it already because I'm very proud of it. It's a very unique package. It's very oddly shaped. You know, for those of us who are into packaging and unusual packaging, this one is very unusual in many ways. It's very oddly shaped box. It's a double disc, 2 CDs, and there's a bunch of printed material inside there as well. And the box is just, you know, you can look it up if you want, but hold on 1 second. Let me see here we go. No, that's the old one. Yeah, here it is. Let me just, there's not a description here, but anyway. Unfortunately, this is just an audio format, so I can't exactly show you how incredible the packaging is of this release, but it's quite incredible. Let's see what the edition is here. I think this was an edition of the original edition. Came out on Crippled Intellect Productions, again, in 2005, which actually was a pretty prolific period for Andrew McKenzie, if you know his work at all. The early 2000s, he put out a lot of stuff, actually, and it was kind of like the last gasp of the Hafler Trio in terms of, you know, regular releases. And this re-release just came out. It's remastered with extra material. Again, a double disc, and it's just really special. I can't recommend it highly enough. And so we're going to listen to a track off that. It's a long one. This one clocks in at about close to 50 minutes long. And it's
I'm not sure if it's fair to even try to describe a Hafler Trio sound, you know, per se. I mean, a lot of people would often point to, like, you know, long form drone compositions, kind of icy, sometimes cold, electronic drones. But that's not nearly, you know, early Hafler Trio was more like musique concrète. This one in particular is more percussive in ways. I hesitate to say beat oriented, although there are some kind of like irregular kind of beat patterns in here. But I think percussive is a little bit more accurate of a term. So I would wager to say that this is not necessarily what you might expect a typical Hafler Trio track, if there even is such a thing. But anyway, let's hear it. Again, I'm really proud of this, and you know, I'm bringing you something pretty special that you can't hear anywhere else, or it would be hard to hear anywhere else. Let's just say that. So again, this is the Hafler Trio. Brand new re-release of 2005 material. If Take, Then Take, Half Tricks, and Real Phenomenon. Thanks for listening. This is the Dr. Molenbeek Show.

Right. Hey, VT students, are you aware of the healthcare services that your school offers? Shiffert Health Center serves all of Virginia Tech with their travel, gynecology, nutrition, allergy, and immunization clinics, as well as a radiology department, laboratory, and pharmacy. The health center strives to be accessible and affordable to as many Virginia Tech students as possible. Shiffert Health Center is located in McComas Hall at the intersection of Washington Street and West Campus Drive. That last track that you just heard was the Hafler Trio off of the brand new re-release of older material. The original stuff came from 2005 off of the album called If Take, Then Take, Tricks, Half Tricks, and Real Phenomenon. And that particular... Yeah, I was going to tell you what the particular track name was. Yeah, the particular track name there is called Liking What It Does Not Like. And if you look at the Discogs entry for that track, like a lot of Hafler Trio stuff, that track actually breaks down into kind of like subparts, which aren't separated off by breaks in the compact disc, but are just treated as kind of like one large composition with many subparts that comprise it. So, you know, that's a kind of typical thing that you'll see Andrew do, the Hafler Trio, as these kind of like elaborate compositions that have multiple parts, multiple subgroupings, which I think is pretty unique and pretty cool. Anyway, you're listening to the Dr. Muhlenbeek Show here on WUVT. Thanks for tuning in. If anyone has any requests or questions or just wants to chat, of course, feel free to call me up. The radio station, 540-231-9888. Again, 540-231-9888. If you have any comments, questions, thoughts, or just want to chat with me, whatever. Gosh, what do I want to play next? There's so much here that we won't get to. I'm going to go till midnight at least, and I may go a little beyond midnight, depending on how I'm feeling. But yeah, let's... gosh, how do you follow that? That's a well, we'll just like give you a little palate cleanser here, something much different, and let's hear this track from Six Organs of Admittance from their 2007 album called. No, not that. Oh, sorry. I'll give you the information afterwards. Let's just get into some older Six Organs of Admittance and go from there. You're listening to the Dr. Muhlenbeek Show, This Murky Realm on WUVT. Thanks for tuning in and listening.

Yes, yes. WUVT would like to remind you not to drink and drive. It doesn't matter how much you've drunk or where you're going. Alcohol impairs your hand-eye coordination, and operating a motor vehicle while under its influence can be fatal. Do yourself a favor. If you think you might be drunk, you are, and you shouldn't be driving. We just heard a little block of noise, good old-fashioned noise. Last track we heard was by Kyle Flanagan and Tim Gick of Richmond, not far from here, right? Two of the great noise personalities from Richmond, from their album, just simply called Kyle Flanagan and Tim Gick. They came out a few years ago on Working Man Lay Down, which is Drew's label. Drew, I'm forgetting his last name, but from Crazy Doberman, who is, by the way, reforming and playing at this really great noise festival that's coming up in early September in Richmond. If you don't know about it, I believe it's called CSX, something like that. Forget what it stands for, but it's an incredible bill. I'll probably be plugging it at other points on this show as we lead up to that. Anyway, before that, we heard a track from the good old Hair Police off of their Stay in Bodies album, which was on Harbinger Sound back in, 2007, I believe. As promised earlier, I'm going to play you some new yet archival Sun City Girls that just came out on Three Lobed, the great label from North Carolina. These tracks that you hear from Sun City Girls are stemming back to the mid to late 80s, some of which came off of their Cloven cassette series. Some of these tracks, I'm not sure which ones in terms of what I'm going to play, but some of them also came off of a radio show in Arizona where they lived at the time. So college radio in Arizona. I had to be a little bit careful about what I picked off of these. We are in safe harbor hours. After 10 o'clock, I can play things that have curses in them and have adult themes. And a lot of the stuff of these two recent double LPs from Sun City Girls have a lot that can certainly only be played in safe harbor hours. However, I think I'm going to spare you the raunchiest of that, but I will recommend you check them out. Again, this is something that the Molenbeek Show offers you. This is stuff that's not available for streaming anywhere, not even available as digital download anymore anywhere. All of this stuff came off of these two double LPs that Three Lobed just put out. So, giving you the unique content, certainly. Without further ado, let me play for you a track from the Cloven Theater, that old Western Civ. That's one of the double LPs that just came out. So I'm going to play a track off of that one, and then I'll probably play a track off the other one as well for your listening enjoyment. Thanks for listening. 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

Some of that Hitler coke now. Hitler coke, yeah. I got some Hitler coke. All right, take it on, nasal man. Okay, I'm gonna turn you over to a man now that used to live in our neighborhood but now is done, moved to New York and became a philosopher. I don't know where it come from nowadays, but he's moseying on in. You just bear with me here.

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You're all absolutely vile. I would prefer to get on with this body of poetry I've been neglecting through this corridor. Let it be, but my glimpse into your existence, into your being, I am writing your

I ever know if you have been swung by my imposition of will over you. By listening to me now, at the moment, you are mine. You, like myself, are completely helpless. You would love for this world to survive in peace, in love, in unity. I would love to see the opposite. An honest declaration of destruction where babies melt into their computer. Fleshless skeletons. For you to see the origin of life, the origin of all of your precious ideals. They are all for me to kill you with, and for you to die an eternal death. You are the ultimate enemy, fellow man. I cannot trust myself to like you. You cannot ever be like me. I hold this dearly as my only weapon. Therefore, your understanding is not important. My confusion is all that will ever matter. You cannot predict how I think you will improvisationally die. You will never carry the tune. You are human. You are this insignificant pimple on the body of my confusion. I wish you eternal exile from yourself. It starts out like a song, a poem, and suddenly it all becomes absurd and clear simultaneously. I hate all of my preconceptions, and this includes you. I was once a promising young human being. The only one inside my skull that had a chance to break the con. And to be king and to be god and set it straight. To eat the rich and feed the poor. Abolish torture and all battle and wars. To sabotage conspiracies and liquidate the money scheme. To call on powers great and weak. Destroy the concept of the church, worship nothing but the earth, eliminate you patriarchal bastards and the cancer you have planted deep inside our hearts, our minds, into our souls. Fuck you all the way to bed, in the fields, in the streets, in the end for the feeling by the will, through the flame, under skins, over sin, because the only way to freedom in this universe is to destroy it all. We are free to perish, think I'm mad? If you only knew how good death is going to be. I will never apologize for my lack of skill. For this skill is your end. You were taught how not to conquer, but how to melt. You are the most skilled of fools. My respect for you is nil beyond that one skilled aspect, which is you are a trained and brilliant fool. This makes me laugh, and I love you for it. You are the race of failure. I want to pull the plug on the ones who say, stop the bomb. I also now realize that I shouldn't go out of my way to over-intellectualize and show off my knowledge of grammar and articulation. I am profound in telling you this and this only. I want the biochemical nuclear holocaust now, so that most of you stupid corpse computers get blown off the street into Nothingsville, where you all belong, and I can get on with pretending I'm an island. I'm not kidding or trying to be absurd. I want you fools off my turf of earth, and I want you off now. Cremation, hang you, pine stakes into your chests, or machine stamp spikes into your skulls. Now you're

0: favorite part. Mitch, most everything is either in two varying states. Things are either hooked up or they're not hooked up. The basis of binary logic, right? Well, we can say this is true if we choose to reduce all ideas to the second lowest common denominator above zero. But this would also bind us up to an unmerciful world of limited concepts. The first act of violence to its limited reason is perpetuated when I say that the number one is also the name number zero. And to substantiate this equation, let me offer an example from the Rig Veda. The universe was created by a series of gods who don't exist yet. This may sound slightly irrational because it tends to devaluate the importance of creation and creator. Yet at the same time, this Vedic statement laughs at reason because reason itself cannot disprove the theory.
1: Yeah, ha ha ha ha! Have a good laugh on that.

He also speaks the secret language. Mitch Miles, this is your life. 1 = 0. An example? Somewhere in the Sri Lanka, there was an orchard planted. This was no ordinary orchard. This was a levitating orchard. Seen from the sky, this orchard was formed in the pattern of the Vebe symbol attributed to the lower Azuli, the holy mother of Haitian mythology. The heart and the sword. To serve her is to feel the very blood of Osiris course through your veins and to transcend the cycles of Hindustan. Truly divine. Now the young trees slowly grew independently of each other until after many decades the high branches all became entwined around each other until the upper reaches of the orchard were thickly connected. Tree-dwelling monkeys from the area moved in and inhabited the branches. Now, to these monkeys, their conception of God is spelled nature with a capital N. More particularly, the center of their universe is the treetops where God exists in his most concentrated form. Because this is where their most essential means of survival is located. So from the monkey's airborne point of view, the God home didn't exist materially until long after the orchard was originally planted. In this case, no one gave the orders of creation, but there are concentrations of spirit that manifest themselves after the creation process has already begun. Therefore, the universe was never created, because that would tend to suggest that there was a time when there was no universe at all. And what is a universe if it isn't potential infinite creativeness itself? The irony of the Vedic statement just might be that if man, the absurd ego creature who thinks he creates all himself, wants to take credit for all evolution, he must attain Godhead before he can say that the universe has been truly created. That's where the pathetic

Hey, Mitch. Mitch. Do you know who I am? That's right, guys.

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It's Dr. Molenbeek, this murky realm. I hope you've enjoyed the show. I hope you've had a good summer. And I wish you the best of luck.

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Yeah, I bet you didn't know that Curtis Blow used to be in the Bird. Yeah, I listen to Eminem. 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

0: I'm a thrift store profit man. 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'Cause I'm a fucking backpacker.
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0: Backpack on my back. 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

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Believe it or not, I had a full head of hair when I started listening to this station.

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Insufficient sleep can lead to poor health and reduced quality of life. 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
1: Yes. 3 doses. 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
0: Why?
1: 3's dangerous enough. 4 would kill you.

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That's right. W.

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0: is your vehicle of salvation, my brothers. 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And go give your gun to Jesus and say, Jesus, you go kill the disciples of Satan and you kill the Nazis, Jesus. Give me an amen. Give me a hallelujah, brother. Feel the pain of sweet Jesus. Give me another amen. Give me another. You've got to kill the noise. You've got to kill the pollution of Satan, brother. Give me a hallelujah. Have you been healed? Have you been saved? Has it happened to you, my brother? Thank the Lord. Praise the Lord. I love Jesus. I love Jesus. Kill the pollution. Pollution.
1: Yeah, I know the little bad motherfucker. Been doing shit. I've been in this one of what, 25 years. Been doing the same shit. Robbing folks, beating folks with bats, sticks, throwing bottles and shit. Chasing little kids out of the neighborhood. Running up on folks, snatching the jewelry, the rings, all types of shit. The motherfucker. Mailman got to chase the little motherfucker spraying with mace every time he come around here trying to give folks they checks and shit. Hey, go get me that damn ashtray. Look at that motherfucker. Look at him. Get ready to do something right now. Look at him. Look at, I hate that look. And then look, let me tell you something. They got the nerve to want to blame me because his mama come over here and drink with me. Me, Miss Burry.
2: Mesdames, mesdemoiselles, messieurs, on drums, Jack DeJohnette.

0: me like space in the spirit. The weekday is 5 foot high and the deafening difference is between Congress, great army, you should get the Jedi. Fresh cash, just imagine your impossible impression. Merchant mercy, message from morning to night. Hey, the sound of death to the old. You all turn the page, take a big unit pen and write your own intent. If somebody talks to your life, Bruce, now. Don't be satisfied with a lack. Every time you say goodbye, you die a little. Don't make rules, don't worry about the pain from the pitch on the left. Put on the other track, the old thing. Review.
1: That was the trio playing Body and Soul. After that, Lionel Hampton joined Gene, Teddy, and me for Aveline. We had the trio as early as 1935, but the quartet wasn't formed until late 1936. Well, by 1938, we knew pretty much what we were after, and this is a good example of what we wanted, Aveline.

One, two, three. When the sun goes down and the tide rolls out and the people gather around and they all begin to shout, hey, hey, Uncle Dud, it's treat you beat your feet on the Mississippi mud. It's treat you beat your feet on the Mississippi mud. What a dance do they do? Glory, how I'm telling you, they don't need no band. They keep time by clapping their hands. Just happy as a cow, chewing on a cut. It's treat you beat your feet on the Mississippi mud. It's treat you beat your feet on the Mississippi mud.

0: and Barry White hardcore. Why should I give up for gangster contrast when I could rap about getting some ass? To prove that I'm a gangster only brings me trouble, but to prove that I'm a lover, it's that easy, but still you insist that I do this.
1: What?
2: Okay, we'd like to do a segment of songs that pertain to people who might have had drinking problems at one time or another. These were what these songs were written for. More commonly known as the drunks. Do we have any drunks here with us tonight? Huh? Well, here's some songs that got me out of trouble. It was like this right here. Swinging Drawer.
3: Thank you. At this time, we'd like to play a composition called One Ton. It's not going to get any lighter. One Ton. This features Stritch, Monzello, what else? Tenor saxophone, flute, nose flute, and everything else. Maybe you, if you want to join us.
4: WEVT would like to recognize that Virginia Tech occupies the land of the Tutelo and Monacan people. 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

0: man.
1: Come on, why don't you get your mind off the chick? 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You get a chance to really meet somebody who won't mess over you. Come on, make it work.
2: Yeah, I'll go, man. I guess you're right.
3: Well, now what Allah is saying to us is when you...

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0: guests about a mad scientist and his huge lab assistant and a giant octopus that terrifies anyone entering the swamp near his house. 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That sounds interesting too.
1: There are some who seek to penetrate the secrets of our world.
2: Sensational. 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Thrilling.
3: Seems obviously not in the mood.
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1: Don't cry, Jesse. You know, things are hard for young folks in this world. Things are hard for old folks in this world. You know, Jesse, it seems like things are just hard on living things in this world. Seems to me that if we could just do away with things, this world might not be such a bad place after all.

0: cat.
1: Meow.
0: Rat.
1: Meow.
0: Rat bat. Cat bat.
1: Ghost.
2: So now let's hear again from Eric Clapton and The Cream. Eric, a few minutes ago, you played us the A-side number from your new disc. You made this in America, didn't you?
3: That's right, yeah. We cut that on our first trip.
2: Was your last trip actually mainly for recording?
3: Yeah, we went out to record an LP.
2: Are you happy with the results?
3: Oh, yeah. It's an incredible LP for us.
2: Yeah?
3: You know, yeah.
2: What about the single, though?
3: The single, we're a bit undecided about because our management thought that the A-side, as it is, was the one. But we like the B-side a lot more, in actual fact. But it's going out for 2 weeks, as with Strange, we're on the A-side. And after that, if there's no reaction, we'll flip it, you know.
2: Well, we've heard the A-side. Are you going to do the B-side for us?
3: Yeah, we're going to do it now.
2: What's it called?
3: It's called Tales of Brave Ulysses.
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0: At 6 a.m. this morning, the victorious People's Army overthrew the corrupt regime that has been ruling over our country. It is reported that Mr. Flash and his gang were all taken prisoner. They have been taken to a secret hideout where they will be tried for treason by a people's court.
1: Culture changes wherever you go. Los Angeles, and very innocently too, you'll see big signs. You know, the Italian, the submarine sandwiches, the hero sandwiches, and the French bread. Now they'll have things like Don's Big Dago, 35 cents. And think nothing of that kind of a sign. Now I picture a poor guy who was raised in Los Angeles. He goes to New York, down to Mulberry Street. You know. Goes up to one of those Scungio stands, you know. And there's a brother's nunzio behind there. What do you want? Can I have one of Don's Big Dagos? I'll give Dagos your bastard. Pop! Hey, nunzio, right? Grab him, kill him. Do Jose Greco on his face, and that's it. Forget it.
2: Incredible.
3: You gotta be kidding.
4: I don't believe it.
5: Harry is a mother.
6: Harry Nielsen has given birth to a sequel to Nielsen Schmielsen. He has named his new album, Son of Schmielsen.

0: Gonna do just a few more. 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I'll possibly do that another time. No, I want to do this. And my therapist has told me to be particularly assertive with women. Don't do stuff you don't want to do for them. So, pardon me, but no.
1: Today's August 4th, 1982. I'm really bored, and there were some dead animals as we played with. There was a weed whacker. We stole two of them. A cop car was on fire. My friend Scott, he was running and he slipped on a Twinkie. His nose was covered with blood. The security helicopter shot a spotlight. Somebody pulled their pants down.

0: don't know who's smoking weed nowadays. 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I had a friend of mine to come out me up back home, and back there he didn't know nothing about smoking no weed. Now come out here in California and got hip. And I seen him, I said, hey man, what you doing out here in California? He said, back there he didn't know nothing about smoking no weed. Now come out here in California and got hip. I don't know, he said.
1: You can't look into it.

0: Because you're always telling us, well, you know, if you quit smoking now, every cigarette takes 3 minutes off your life. 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Jim Fix. Remember Jim Fix, the big famous jogging guy? Jogged 15 miles a day, did a jogging book, did a jogging video, and dropped out of a massive heart attack when? When he was jogging, that's when! What do you want to bet it was two smokers who found the body the next morning and went, hey, that's Jim Fix, isn't it? Wow, what a tragedy. Come on, let's go buy some bots.
1: Child of dust, return to the river. Your roots and your story will be reborn.

Sebastian's madness built up like a surrounding wall, shutting off the light, until there was just darkness.

0: The next track is Dig Your Own Hole, is it?
1: Yeah. Strangely enough, I don't know quite how it ended up being the eponymous...
0: It's a brilliant cue, having that as the title track of the album. That came from... We were doing a remix for Björk, and she rejected it, and some of the parts, the bass part, we took from that. That's played by Ali Friend from Red Snapper, who's a friend of ours, and good drums, another good sort of dance floor action. Really.
1: Just wanted to make something that was kind of...
0: Got a very good loose
1: and stuff. We wanted to make a lot of, you know, we just wanted to make one of the thing we idea we have on making the records. We wanted to make it fast, funky and furious.
0: Yeah.
1: And that's that record really, and just like funky and up and fast, bump, bump, bump. Just you know, bumping along.
0: Yeah,
1: bumping on the boulevard.

0: One, two, three, four.
1: I actually help manage Phoenix TX. Tom and I run a website called loserkids.com. We also have fiancés and weddings to plan for and two dogs. And
2: it's so weird because don't you find yourself all day running around doing errands?
1: Yeah, and then you go, what do you do with your spare time? You go, I don't know. I'm always doing something.
2: The only thing that I really like to say that I do as a hobby that I absolutely love is golf. I just love golf. But it's so rad because that's the only place, it's an excuse to get super drunk on a bunch of go-karts and be out on like green grass and it's all beautiful. And you get to make fun of all of the stuck-up pretentious golfers that are in behind and in front of you that are pissed because you're hitting balls directly into them on purpose, you know? But it's fun though, I love being out there and I love golfing. And I skateboard when I can.

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1: Right, fight.
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Sit down and take a listen. 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I know your mind, you want it funky, but you don't have to be no junkie. Get yourself together. Remember, Freddy's dead.

0: all of your belongings when leaving this taxi and ask the driver for a receipt. Thank you for riding with us.
1: That you can see. So right, you need light. You know what light is? I'm gonna tell you what light is. Let me tell you something. No, but sooner or later you're gonna understand. You'll understand. No, listen. It's like a sponge. It's a sponge. Mine's a sponge. Because mine it just absorbs. It absorbs the creation. It absorbs the creature. It absorbs everything. But you gotta rock.
2: Crocker. Well, you know who's coming up in just a little bit, so I won't say anything yet.
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5: 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Entitled Strange Brew, it chronicles the heroic adventures of two latter-day Renaissance men, or, to use the correct 20th century terminology, hosers. We give it 3 thumbs up.

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0: 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Because there's only so much I can explain. Give me a call.
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Sorry, I should have been using this, which is the Baby Jesus pick, which is a lot more rubbery. It's a 73mm, and it has that sort of yielding, pliable quality that we expect from a Baby Jesus. The Hail Mary is much more stern. Okay.

0: More spaghetti, Mr. Ryan? 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Mm-hmm. More spaghetti, Mr. Ryan?
1: Mm-hmm. Alice, what kind of mushrooms did you put in this sauce?
2: WVT would like to remind you not to drink and drive. It doesn't matter how much you've drunk or where you're going. Alcohol impairs your hand-eye coordination, and operating a motor vehicle while under the influence can be fatal. Do yourself a favor. If you think you might be drunk, you are, and shouldn't be driving.

0: Yo, man, I kill what? The pussy wall.
1: What?
0: Yo, who are you dead?
1: What?
2: Crucifixion?
3: Yes.
2: Good. Out of the door, line on the left, one cross each. Next. Crucifixion?
4: No, freedom.
2: Hmm? What?
4: Freedom for me. They said I hadn't done anything so I could go free and live on an island somewhere.
2: Oh. Oh, well, that's jolly good. Well, off you go then.
4: Nah, man, you're pulling your leg. It's crucifixion, really.
2: Oh, I see. Very good, very good. Well, out of the door.
4: Yeah, another way. Out the door, one cross each, line on the left.
2: Line on the left, yes. Thank you.

That was my biggest hit record. That was my biggest hit, man. And also my last one, too.

0: Silencio.
1: What'll you do for a death burger?
2: Hello? I'd like a death burger with cheese and fries and nachos.
3: It's just all nachos.
4: Is that it?
2: Yes, just a death burger.
4: So you want a hamburger, fries, and a Coke?
2: No. A death burger.

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This is a song I wrote especially for my friends, the Mekons. 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

0: There, that was romantic, right? 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
1: No, Brony, that was too little too late.
0: Too little? You said it was a good size!
1: The effort, you retard. The effort was too little too late. But now that you mention it, when a girl says it's a good size, it's a nice way of saying that it's small.
0: Hey!

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1: Hello, America. This is Mark. And this is Clive from Womb. 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
0: 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Keep your evenings free. Because I'm making that record.
2: Sit around, you think, hey.
3: And I think it bears mentioning right about now.
2: Chicks, parties, drugs, concerts.
3: And I think it bears mentioning right about now.
2: Hey, fellas, let's get in the music business. It can't be that tough.
4: The U.S. copyright law.
2: It can't be that tough.
4: The U.S. copyright law.
2: It can't be that tough.
0: Do you have any idea what kind of jeopardy you're putting yourself in? Dude.
5: There's been a long tradition in modern art that started, I guess, in the late 19th century of taking things, objects, ads, images from popular culture.
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0: Rock and roll, dude.
6: A lot of humor, a lot of theft, a lot of scamming. All the things that rock and roll was always good at.
7: Hey,
0: dude.
7: Hey, how do you like that? There's just no honor amongst thieves anymore.
0: This is not all rock and roll.
8: Oh, please. Don't sue us. Oh, please don't sue us.
5: Sometimes they come out whole, sometimes they come out.

0: fragmented. But this has been going on for at least a century, if not more.
1: There's a blur between what's real now, what's make-believe, or what's synthetic reality. And I don't know what you can do about that, you know?
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3: You do like to segue into the topic of the day, don't you?
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0: Tchau, baby.
1: Some thoughts from John Cleese.
2: Some say the quality of life matters far more than its quantity. 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Long ago, a quite well-known philosopher called Socrates said that philosophy is the study that helps us learn how to die. That also means philosophy can teach us how to live.
1: A message from the Philosophers of America, celebrating 100 years of thought.

0: I'm Shaker Shane Mosley for PETA. I'm a boxer. 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

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And with my hands I'll clutch your dress, my face I'll press against your breast, and never

0: Some Thoughts from John Cleese.
1: Ah, yes, the meaning of life. Well, as one who has often pondered this question, let me help. 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Okay? Oh, too general? You want more specifics? 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There is a philosopher near you. 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
0: A message from the Philosophers of America, celebrating 100 years of thought.
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She can say, I heard Tony Chop Chop got away. 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

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I don't want you touching this dial. Don't move it ever again. Consider it fused. I am the master, and I know what I'm talking about. Now keep it here, dummy, unless you're really dumb.

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gig beetles are wary and fast, with an organ to detect the ripples. The arachnid moths lay their eggs inside other insects along the borders of fields or roads in clusters of white cocoons. The ribbed pine borer is a longhorn beetle. Their antennas are half the length of their body, and they feed on dead red pine. Robber flies with their immobile heads inject a paralyzing fluid into their prey that they snatch from life in midair. The snow flea's mode of locomotion, strange and odd, with a spiny tail mechanism with hooks and a protracted tube from the abdomen to enable moisture absorption. The female praying mantis devours the male while they are mating. The male sometimes continues copulating even after the female has bitten off his head and part of his upper torso. Every night, wasps bite into the stem of a plant, lock their mandibles

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1: Ray once was homeless, but finally his bipolar illness was diagnosed.
0: Well, my family was educated and explained to them, this is what's going on with Ray, and they realized it wasn't their fault, it wasn't my fault, that this in fact was an illness that really served as a catalyst for my recovery.
1: Today, Ray manages a job, even while suffering occasional relapses.
0: I know recovery's possible. Nobody can tell me any different. I know it is.
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0: 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If you or someone you know has been sexually assaulted, you are not alone. 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

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And I thought, my God, what an infantile gesture. And I thought, my God, what an indescribable eye. The autumn air was sweeter than a slice of wedding cake.

This is Master Shake of the Aqua Teen Hunger Force, so I think I know what I'm talking about when I tell you, you better listen to this radio station. I don't want you touching this dial. Don't move it ever again. Consider it fused. I am the master, and I know what I'm talking about. Now keep it here, dummy, unless you're really dumb.

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I am Jay. This is The Breakdown, taking over for Ambiguous Barry today. She is at band camp today, so working hard. And me and a friend decided to take her show over, so we'll be here until maybe 1 o'clock, play some stuff for you. Didn't have time to prepare a set list, so it's probably going to be a little all over the place, but I promise it'll all be good. First up, we have Steely Dan with FM.

WUVT would like to remind you not to drink and drive. Doesn't matter how much you've drunk or where you're going, alcohol impairs your hand-eye coordination, and operating a motor vehicle while under its influence can be fatal. Do yourself a favor. If you think you might be drunk, you are, and you shouldn't be driving. That was Girlfriend is Better by the Talking Heads. Up next, we have Peter Gabriel with Sledgehammer.

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That was Slow Ride by Sublime. Please forgive me for some technical difficulties that are happening. A little bit of a transition happening. We're back in Squires out of our FM studio, which means we have our stacks back. We have a basically unlimited amount of music. So if anyone is interested, call in, make a request. We probably have it. I felt terrible. I had to turn down so many requests over the summer because we simply did not have the music that the people wanted to hear. But now we do. We're back in business and ready. Up next, Frank Zappa, Peaches and Regalia.

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That was a beautiful cover of Bell Bottom Blues by Tedeschi Trucks Band with Trey Anastasio. Really cool concert they put on. They released an album, live album, called Layla Revisited, and it's essentially just like a full live cover of that entire album. I'm a big fan of it. It's a lot of fun, really interesting stuff, and they do a great job. Up next, Ram On by Paul McCartney and Linda McCartney. As always, thank you for listening, and feel free to call in if you have any requests.

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This has been The Breakdown. Thank you so much for listening on this little impromptu show I did today. Appreciate all of you. Happy moving. Have fun. Sure, the traffic's great out there. But yeah, congratulations to all the freshmen. You're going to have a great time here. Really exciting stuff. So have a great day, and I will see you on Saturday.

0: 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And even DiCaprio had to wait 22 years to win an Oscar. You can wait until your destination. 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

Someday I will raise my castle outside the walls of Holy Toledo, where the tongue of the Empire would have our teeth drawn one by one. 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
1: Some thoughts from John Cleese.
2: 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Oh, too general? You want more specifics? 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There is a philosopher near you. Talk to her, or him, at your local college or university.
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3: Look at my hands. I'm shaking. All my body is shaking. It was only a dream, Mommy. He was there. His car was parked there in the same gas station, all dressed in green, dark green. I couldn't move my head, but I was watching him in the mirror. Oh, it was horrible. His face was sort of erased. But I knew he was looking at me. Two invisible eyes. Two invisible and monstrous eyes. Please stop. You're frightening me. I'm sorry, Butterfly. You shouldn't listen to Mommy. Go back to sleep. I'm not tired anymore. I just want to get away from here. Mommy needs some sleep, too. We've got a long way to go tomorrow. Go back to sleep, Angel. Mom is going to keep the devil away. Now close your eyes. Everything is fine. Everything is light. Mom loves you more than any mom in the world. 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I love you, sweetie. I love you, Mom.

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I felt his breath in my hair. He's here. I know he's here. We'll start the car, Mom. Hurry up. I can't. I don't know what to do. Turn the key, please. Go.

I'm shaking. 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Mommy, it was only Mommy. He was there. He was just there.

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